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Axel by

7 with the lead engine in at 9772. You have permission to open single main there between Richmond and Knight. Also permission to make a reverse move as needed within those same limits. Permission to land ready on signal indication.

dismissed.

turning lights on. Those, what, 8,000 there, over? Let's go.

Yeah, he said he didn't see any cars on track 5 and 313. Supposed to set off 18 on track 5. And, picking up the total of 50 now. So they put 14 more, so I think it'll be picking up 12 from track 3 and 38 from track 1, I believe.

Yeah, roger. If you can get a hold of that 435, they just put those 14 more on track one. Talk to the NCO, he said it should only be roughly around 700 feet or so, because they're pretty short cars, but you can talk to the 435 and double check if you want to. But you want to pull in at 189 or you want to go at 191? I'm not sure, to be honest. The dash 435, I'm not sure if it is or not. Alright, you'll help him out, shove it at 191. Alright, yeah, 313, we'll shove it at 191. See what occasion that way.

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0: No defects. 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Detector. 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

0: 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Repeat, no defects. Total axles 5, 3, 8. Detector out.
1: No defects on Milepost 82.

289. Yeah, I was going to see 28 Cedar, Campbell's down, then we'll go.

4860, Roger, I'm on foot patrol behind you there.

71, 15th Street, via 74.11. Same one, 15 headed, only can be an old, okay, we're trying to beat him. That's correct, 5 a.m. both sides. How's that thing running?

Roger, hang over there. Keep the roll on 143 is waiting in Muncie for you. Don't believe there was anything going behind him at the moment. There's a 50G somewhere up there that came from New Haven.

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End of transmission.

60, 75, 97. Southbound clear, South Piqua, and 359 out.

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0: 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No defects. Repeat. No defects. Total axles 280. Detector out.
1: 720 up on the

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to the dispatcher, the M35328 over. What is your train clearance or your symbol on the NS over?

28. Signal indication out of 189. Okay, those stuff snapper on arrival. Let me know when you're in the clear line to walk, over. Yes, I do.

0: no defects. Repeat, no defects. Total axles, 4, 6, 2. Detector, out.
1: Detect that 425 south clear. 809, no defects, 559 out.

32 there, ID.

0: That's all level.
1: 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You got traffic to run over.
0: He's coming off the hill right now, so he's on his way up to clip the seals here. 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He's at Ridgeway.
1: Alright, we'll clear up for you then. We'll clear up and then we've got everything ready to go.
0: Thank you.

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Oh, 4-3-6-28, on the channel, on the clear, Stafford, everything fine, back normal, thanks for the help, sir. So. Roger, thanks, thank you.

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1: SX 7042 south, no defects. 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

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Conover Road crossing at mile post QI 183.0. 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
1: I get M560-18-DSHD-916 LA.
0: 560-28,
1: Atlanta. Oh, yeah, I got a question about this dispatcher message number 17204, the that northward signal advised has been removed from service. I was wondering if you're on the siding track, it doesn't affect mainline movement over.
0: Yeah, on the siding.
1: All right, siding only. All right. I just wanted to make sure I got that right. Over.
0: Yeah, I don't know what happened, but yesterday a North Tower reported it. I put a ticket in, they came out and looked at it, and dwarf snapped off the stand, so I don't know how long that's going to be up.
1: Alright, I understand. That's only for siding movement only. That way we don't have to stop. I got you.
0: Correct.
1: Alright, 5:15.
0: If you got your book out, I got a crossing to give you over.

0: heading with the head index view. CY172.5.
1: Roger, and then I got a note here, I don't know if you're going to have time to do it, but the L-432 said he, at the west end, he lined it for track 5, so at the west end, it's lined for track 5. How far did you guys want to come down to work there? Are we working from cutting away at 189, are we cutting away at 191, what are we doing?
0: Probably at Beam Road, and then we'll do the work, and then probably just truck clear a main there.
1: Okay, understood. So you'll cut away at 189, come all the way down past 191, shove to the west end, over.

0: Houston, well, I'll have to give you two of them then. So here we go with the first one if you're ready, over. EC1 number 92081. That's 92081, today's date 062826. 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Conan. Y6B, false partial activation account, automatic grade crossing warning device malfunction at Conover Road Crossing. That's Conover Road at mile post QI183.0, all tracks partnered, over. Back 92081, okay, in effect 1151, that's 1151, Charlie, take it over. That is all correct, and later, let me give you the second one here. Let me know when you're ready. Your mouth was 172, over. 172.5, roger. Phone number 92086, that's 92086, today is 8062826, patient QI172.5. Ram 313-28, CSXD-7257, J.E. Conan. 06B, false partial activation account, automatic rate crossing warning device malfunction at State Route 49. State Route 49 road crossing. At mile post QI192.3. 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
0: 92086, okay, that's 1153, Charlie Tango, over.
1: 53, Charlie Tango.
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I got you an emergency.

Romeo Houston inbound, over. Do you have any idea, because I'm sort of slowing on where the rear is, that might be over?

81.2 to 83.4, okay. I guess let me know what you find over. It's not coming up, over.

0: 0, defects, total, hexels, 3, 8, 6. Detector out.
1: 16916, doors clear, something, Sikla. 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

Figure out what to do and let us help back up.

Alrighty, Sierra 49 at QI 192.3, working as attended, pump 11, Charlie Tango. Awesome, thank you, sir. And then, are you also going down to this other one that, Yes, yeah.

SX-112. Sighting main at 5-11-22. All 5-11, look over the marker. Alright, man, you guys have a good one. Alright, you too, buddy. C-916 north clear, north end to up.

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I think we're good. Over. Guys, appreciate it. Appreciate the work, and you guys have a great day.

Apache is, we'll talk to the outbound about swapping it. If you guys are stopped, can I take the 189 and the 191 from here?

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1: SX-112, south, has no defect. 827, clear signal, 809, M511.

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Okay, roger. Could read back 92169, okay, in effect 1245, 1245, Charlie Tango, over.

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What's your area milepost, over? 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Location is a QI-16.0, for M33127, CSX-D7314, see all over. Going 6B, false partial activation account automatic rate crossing warning device malfunction at Conover Road. That's Conover Road crossing at mileposts QI-183.0. On all tracks, flag or no, over.

0: vehicle activation. Now automatic green start and warning light up. Alpha is QI 183.0, over. Roger, 183.0, looks like I put a 7 down.
1: Yeah, no worries, no worries. Good read back 92259, okay, that affects 1333, Charlie Tango.
0: 1333, Charlie Tango.
1: Yeah, Charlie Tango, on you.
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3: Five ball, one strain there, Mr. Duncan. 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

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End of transmission.

allow for the limits you run under C, 81.2 to 83.4, the 30, do you just see that over?

0: 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Repeat. No defects. Total axles 494. Detector out.
1: CSX 880 clear north south of the Pickle. 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

0: 6, LA Dispatcher, Jackson, Lance River. First half of your Trinity cut off there. Which Trinity am I speaking with, over?
1: Yeah, the G307.28.
0: Yeah, still the plan is to go out 4558, just cut by you and 275 and come around the corner, and you're stacked up to go behind him, over.
1: Okay, I understand. Yeah, I just talked to you out now. Check in. Okay, I appreciate it. Talk to you later.
0: Okay, thank you. 6, LA Dispatcher, Jackson, well.

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AM 275, 27, go ahead. Jacksonville.

4th and 8. And I'm on the 4th for step off. They had 5-4-5.

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